I think my hair stopped growing. Is that even a thing? Haven't lost any of it, but something ain't the same. Maybe it's a metaphor. Is it even that deep? I think my hair stopped growing. Or is it me? I called Phil a couple times. He's probably sick of me. He said go easy on yourself, but what does that even mean? Sounds like good advice, but I just can't hear it right now.

final boarding call for Priscilla Jamil, flying to nowhere on flight T4MAT. Your flight is ready to leave. Please go to the gate immediately. The door of the plane will close in 5 minutes. This is the final boarding call for Priscilla.